0: we got all these temptations like the group from Motown, and I'm player like the crew that came up through my hometown.
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3: She could my face, I don't want nothing in return. Her body counting who she

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They say the best medicine is time. 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Ja i ja to moje błędy. Will I ever learn my lesson? 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Ain't the